mama, she got it sticking in the cameraman. We could have some. And he's up there. What's that?

And bargain with the truth. It's whether you're old or young, we're gonna see what you've done. There'll be nowhere else to run in the end. You can't bargain with the truth. The weather